0: 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Oh, here she comes. She's a man eater.
1: Wir wollen sehen, was ihr feiert. 80s, 80s, singing in my car.

0: 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She's ready.
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0: 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Eure Favorites, eure Shouts, eure Moves.
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0: 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Oh, he come.
1: Wir wollen sehen, was ihr feiert. 80s, 80s, singing in my car.

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1: 와 wollen sehen, was ihr feiert. 80s, 80s, singing in my car.
2: Doctor, doctor, can't you see I'm burning?
1: Ferienende, back to work, wieder viel on the road. Zeigt uns, wie ihr im Auto zum coolen Sound der 80er abgeht.

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